0: aren't being made, but acknowledges further progress is needed.
1: We're building on the report's findings that we have. We are making sure we're implementing change already, and we are starting to see the changes that we are hoping for. The stillbirth rate is lower than it has been. We've seen the neonatal death rate come down.
0: The Prime Minister in waiting is pledging to give greater autonomy to leaders outside London. Andy Burnham says he'll lead a decade-long transformation, letting regions control essential utilities, transport and housing. Sport, and Novak Djokovic started his quest for a record 25th Grand Slam title with a hard-fought four-set victory against China's Wu Yibing on day one at Wimbledon. Serena Williams makes her return to the All England club later. And finally, actress Dame Penelope Keefe, best known for starring in The Good Life and To the Manor Born, has died. She was 86. That's the latest. I'm Chris Milligan.

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1: From the Sky News Centre at 2, the Prime Minister says the long-awaited defence investment plan will keep Britain safe and secure long into the future. It's due to be published today following delays over a row on military spending, which saw former Defence Secretary John Healey quit in protest. He'd warned it would likely fall short of Britain's commitment to NATO. Mark Rutte is Secretary General of the Alliance.
2: The interesting thing about defence spending is it keeps the country safe. There is a fierce urgency of now when you look at the Russian build-up and what China doing.
1: A national maternity commission is to be appointed after a review highlighted repeated failures in England's NHS care. Baroness Amos's findings call for urgent change to the way women and families are treated and how concerns are handled during pregnancy and labour. Three people have been injured in an explosion at a residential building in Monaco. Police say that two of them have suffered life-threatening injuries following the incident last night near the border with France. Asylum seekers will have to pay up to £10,000 towards the cost of their accommodation once they start earning. That's according to new plans announced by the Home Secretary. It was a first day to forget for 10 British players who crashed out at Wimbledon. Men's number one Cameron Norrie and Harriet Dart were among those to fall. Norrie says it'll take time to get over the disappointment.
3: It always stings to lose, especially Wimbledon, my favourite tournament in the world. A tournament I always play so well and I play well today, but I think it just takes probably a week or so for this kind of loss to get over. There's no hiding from it.
1: Katie Bolter and Toby Samuel are among the Brits hoping to buck the trend today. Jack Draper was scheduled to play, but he's pulled out due to injury. And finally, in football, four-time winners Germany suffered a shock 4-3 defeat on penalties to be knocked out of the World Cup by Paraguay. Their last 32 tie finished 1-1 after extra time in Boston. Elsewhere, Brazil came from behind to win 2-1 against Japan. That's the latest. I'm Chris Milligan.

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1: From the Sky News Centre at 3, the Prime Minister says a long-awaited plan for future-proofing the armed forces will keep Britain safe and secure. The delayed defence investment plan is due to be published today after wrangles over spending. New Defence Secretary Dan Jarvis is understood to have secured an extra £1 billion, but it's still believed to be £14 billion short of what senior military figures say is required. General Sir John McCall's a former NATO commander.
2: We haven't been properly recruited within the armed forces since 2010. And so if the government is looking for money, they should not look within the people area. To do so would prejudice what is the most effective element of the armed forces, which is our people.
1: Asylum seekers will have to pay up to £10,000 towards the cost of their accommodation once they start earning. The Home Secretary says they must pay off the full amount before they can be eligible for settled status. Three people have been injured in an explosion at a residential building in Monaco. Police are looking for a man suspected of detonating the makeshift bomb yesterday evening. Resident doctors in England have voted to accept a deal which ends long-running strike action. They'll see an average pay rise of 6.6% by next April. To sport, and outgoing captain Ben Stokes says England's cricketers have the capability to achieve their potential. The all-rounder ended his international career with a 160-run defeat to New Zealand in the deciding test at Trent Bridge, losing the series 2-1. Stokes says the future is bright for this group of players.
3: There's a lot of time to go before, you know, obviously the big one, which is the Ashes in 2027, for things to be able to take place. But the people who are in that dressing room now, I've got absolute confidence as well that they'll be able to go on and do what needs to be done in terms of taking the team forward.
1: And finally, in tennis, Novak Djokovic started his quest for a record 25th Grand Slam title with a hard-fought four-set victory against China's Wu Yibing on day one at Wimbledon. Defending champion Jannik Sinner battled through a five-set epic against Miomir Kecmanovic. That's the latest. I'm Chris Milligan.

I'm lying awake, a quarter past three, waiting for the call from the girl who left me. Ever since she's walked, there's been a pain in my chest. All I can dream is your soft caress. It's not enough just to reach out

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1: From the Sky News Centre at 4, the Prime Minister says the long-awaited defence investment plan will keep Britain safe and secure long into the future. It's due to be published today following delays over a row on military spending, which saw former Defence Secretary John Healey quit in protest. He'd warned it would likely fall short of Britain's commitments to NATO. Mark Rutte is Secretary General of the Alliance.
2: The interesting thing about defence spending is it keeps the country safe. There is a fierce urgency of now when you look at the Russian build-up and what China is doing.
1: A national maternity commission is to be appointed after a review highlighted repeated failures in England's NHS care. Baroness Amos's findings call for urgent change to the way women and families are treated and how concerns are handled during pregnancy and labour. Resident doctors in England will no longer go on strike. Members of the British Medical Association have voted to accept a fresh government offer on paying conditions. It includes an average 6.6% wage uplift by next April and extra specialty training places. More than 10,000 motorists in Britain were caught driving vehicles considered unroadworthy last year. The RAC says they were handed penalty points for issues including defective brakes, tyres or steering. To sport, and it's been a dramatic day at the World Cup. Live to Joe Rawson, who's in the US.
3: Extra time being played, Guadalajara, where it's 1-1 between Netherlands and Morocco. An emotional Cody Gakpo scored for the Dutch days after the death of his unborn son. Earlier we saw the shock of the tournament as Germany lost on penalties to Paraguay and Brazil got a late 2-1 win over Japan.
1: And finally, in tennis, Novak Djokovic started his quest for a record 25th Grand Slam title with a hard-fought four-set victory against China's Wu Yibing on day one at Wimbledon. Serena Williams makes her return to the All England Club later today. The 44-year-old American goes up against Maya Joint 4 years after her last appearance. That's the latest. I'm Chris Milligan.

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1: From the Sky News Centre at 5, the Prime Minister says a long-awaited plan for future-proofing the armed forces will keep Britain safe and secure. The delayed defence investment plans due to be published today after wrangles over spending. New Defence Secretary Dan Jarvis is understood to have secured an extra £1 billion, but is still believed to be £14 billion short of what senior military figures say is required. General Sir John McCall's a former NATO commander.
2: We haven't been properly recruited within the armed forces since 2010, and so if the government is looking for money, they should not look within the people area. To do so would prejudice what is the most effective element of the armed forces, which is our people.
1: A National Maternity Commission is to be appointed after a review highlighted repeated failures in England's NHS care. Baroness Amos's findings call for urgent change to the way women and families are treated and how concerns are handled during pregnancy and labour. Three people have been injured in an explosion at a residential building in Monaco. Police say that two of them have suffered life-threatening injuries following the incident last night near the border with France. Asylum seekers will have to pay up to £10,000 towards the cost of their accommodation once they start earning. The Home Secretary says they must pay off the full amount before they can be eligible for settled status. To sport now, and there have been two big upsets in the World Cup. Live to Joe Rawson, who's in the US.
3: Huge drama in Monterrey moments ago. Morocco are through to the last 16 after beating the Netherlands 3-2 on penalties, but only five spot kicks were converted in a dramatic shootout after a 1-1 draw. Earlier, we saw a massive shock as Germany were knocked out by Paraguay on penalties, while Brazil needed a late goal to edge past Japan 2-1.
1: And finally, a Peaky Blinders live experience will open in London later this summer. Fans of the crime series will be able to discover if they have what it takes to join the syndicate. That's the latest. I'm Chris Milligan.

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1: From the Sky News Centre at 6. A long-awaited plan for defence spending will finally be published later, with Sir Keir Starmer insisting it'll keep the UK safe and secure. It was originally due last year, but has been delayed by rows over money. Former Defence Secretary John Healey quit, claiming the funding wasn't enough. Our security editor Deborah Haynes tells us what the plan includes.
2: The Navy has had to give up on plans for a future fleet of destroyers and will instead make do with budget warships and a suite of uncrewed vessels and drones. And there will also be investment in long-range missiles, which the UK lacks.
1: A national inquiry strongly criticised the NHS maternity system in England, saying it's not set up to deliver consistently safe, high-quality care. Baroness Amos, who chaired the review, found unacceptable discrimination. She's recommended 8 changes, including the appointment of a maternity commissioner. Health Secretary James Murray says ministers are committed to making changes.
3: Baroness Amos's report really lays bare the scale and depth of those failings. I'm determined that as a government we address those failings. The new maternity commissioner will help hold the system to account, help make sure that the voices of women are there in the heart of government when decisions are taken.
1: Police are hunting a man suspected of setting off makeshift bomb in Monaco. Last night's blast at a residential building in the principality left several people wounded, including 2 with life-threatening injuries. Asylum seekers are going to be told they'll have to pay up to £10,000 towards the cost of their accommodation. Home Secretary Shabna Mahmood's setting out plans that'll see them repay money once they start earning. 2 major European nations have been knocked out of the World Cup on penalties. 4-time champions Germany were beaten by Paraguay before the Netherlands were eliminated by Morocco. And consumer group Which is warning of hidden fees and surcharges for hire cars. They surveyed over 3,000 customers, with 1 in 8 reporting they were charged more than expected. That's the latest from the Sky News Centre.

0: Broadcasting to the Asian community 24 hours a day, this is Sunrise Radio Yorkshire.
1: From the Sky News Centre at 7. A much-delayed government plan to boost defence spending is finally being published later. It'll include £5 billion to be spent on air, sea and land drones over the next 4 years. Former Defence Secretary John Healey resigned over rows about the funding. Critics say it's too little too late. Mark Root

0: is Secretary General of the Alliance.
1: The interesting thing about defense spending is it keeps the country safe. There is a fierce urgency of now when you look at the Russian build-up and what China is doing.
0: Germany and Netherlands have both crashed out of the World Cup. Joe Rawson reports from the US after a dramatic night for European sides.
2: The major shock of the tournament so far as Germany go out of a World Cup on penalties for the first time in history. Paraguay advanced 4-3 on pens. Germany boss Julian Nagelsmann left questioning his future.
3: Probably we need to do a big change, we will see.
2: An emotional Cody Gakpo got a goal for the Netherlands days after the death of his unborn son, but they lost 3-2 to Morocco on penalties. A 95th minute goal from Gabriel Martinelli saw Brazil advance 2-1 past Japan.
0: Bereaved families have hit out at the findings of a new report into maternity failings in England and renewed their call for a public inquiry. Baroness Amos's review found repeated failures, but campaign groups don't support her call for a maternity commissioner. Resident doctors in England will no longer go on strike. Members of the British Medical Association have voted to accept a fresh government offer on pay and conditions. It includes an average 6.6% wage uplift by next April and extra speciality training places. A makeshift bomb exploded at a residential building in Morocco, seriously injuring three people. Authorities say the suspect behind the attack has fled to France. And more than 10,000 drivers in Britain were caught using unroadworthy vehicles last year. The RAC, which obtained the figures, says there are far too many cars that are unfit for the roads. Penalty points were handed out for issues like defective brakes and tyres. That's the latest. I'm AJ Walsh.

0: from the case files of Miss Maureen 118212.
1: It was a dark and stormy night. Or perhaps it was a stormy and dark night. Either way, it wasn't very nice. I was in the study when suddenly the phone rang. It was a gentleman from Porlock, and he needed a phone number pronto and straight away. I leapt into action and found the number immediately. Well, they don't call me Maureen 118212 Directory Inquiries for nothing, you know.
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1: Bradford has led the launch of a new National Heritage Trail, linking 22 UNESCO sites across the UK. The UK UNESCO Industrial Trail connects World Heritage sites, creative cities, and global geoparks through the shared story of Britain's industrial past. As home to Saltaire World Heritage Site and the UNESCO City of Film, Bradford Council led the project. The trail includes a new interactive website, downloadable maps, and resources designed to encourage sustainable tourism and help visitors explore the country's industrial heritage. Police are reminding holidaymakers to drink responsibly after a Harrogate man was jailed for disorderly behaviour on a flight leaving Leeds Bradford Airport. 44-year-old Nathan Cooper was sentenced to 15 months in prison after admitting a fray and being drunk on an aircraft. The incident happened as a flight to Crete was preparing for takeoff last July. Police say Cooper fought with another passenger and also assaulted two officers when they boarded the plane. Officers hope the sentence will act as a warning ahead of the busy summer holiday season. Students in Leeds are being urged to dispose of unwanted items responsibly as thousands prepare to move out of rented accommodation this summer. Leeds City Council is working with universities, landlords, and student organisations to provide extra support during the annual changeover period. Additional waste collections, recycling facilities, and donation points will be available, with more than 45 tons of reusable items collected for local charities during last year's move out. The council is also reminding students to respect their neighbours and avoid leaving rubbish on the streets. This is Sunrise Radio News with James Hawksworth. A brand new film festival is set to make its debut as part of the National Festival of Making in Blackburn. The free event takes place on the 4th and 5th of July and will feature film premieres, celebrity guests, public auditions, and industry talks. Blackburn-born director Michael Winterbottom, comedian Johnny Vegas, and social media star Shabazz Ali are among those taking part. Visitors will also have the chance to audition for a new feature film inspired by 1980s Blackburn. That was Sunrise Radio News.

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The hits of today and the hits of tomorrow. 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

are we feeling today as we approach summer and some of the restrictions have been lifted? I hope you're all still staying safe. Let's talk about that a little bit more in a minute. Let's listen to this one first.

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1: From the Sky News Centre at 8. A long-awaited plan for defence investment is due to be released today. It includes £50 million for the Army going towards drones and the development of uncrewed vehicles. Rows over funding had led to the resignation of former Defence Secretary John Healey, General Sir John McCulls, a former NATO commander.
2: We haven't been properly recruited within the armed forces since 2010. And so if the government is looking for money, they should not look within the people area. To do so would prejudice what is the most effective element of the armed forces, which is our people.
1: To sport, and four-time winners Germany have suffered a World Cup penalty shootout defeat for the first time. They were shocked by Paraguay. They lost 3-2 on spot kicks after the last 32 tie ended 1-1 in Boston. The result has left manager Julian Nagelsmann questioning his own future.
3: Probably we need to do a big change. We will see. It's not only my decision, it's a decision

0: of my Chiefs, and also we have a lot of talented players, young talented players. If you do big changes, it took time.
1: Meanwhile, Morocco beat Netherlands 3-2 on penalties. There are plans to appoint a national maternity commissioner following an inquiry into the sector. Baroness Amos's review of NHS services highlights issues such as women not being listened to. Her report also recommends a new national standard for triage. Murderers who kill their partner or ex-partner at home could face an extra 10 years in prison. The Ministry of Justice is looking to strengthen sentencing in an attempt to tackle violence against women and girls. Asylum seekers will have to pay up to £10,000 towards the cost of their accommodation once they start earning. That's according to new plans announced by the Home Secretary. Shabana Mahmood says they must pay off the full amount before they can be eligible for settled status. And shop price inflation held steady at 1.2% in June. Slower food prices helped offset increases in non-food goods. That's the latest. I'm AJ Walsh.

0: case files of Miss Maureen 118212.
1: It was a dark and stormy night. Or perhaps it was a stormy and dark night. Either way, it wasn't very nice. I was in the study when suddenly the phone rang. It was a gentleman from Porlock, and he needed a phone number pronto and straight away. I leapt into action and found the number immediately. Well, they don't call me Maureen 118212 Directory Inquiries for nothing, you know.
2: Maureen!
3: 118212!
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1: Bradford has led the launch of a new National Heritage Trail, linking 22 UNESCO sites across the UK. The UK UNESCO Industrial Trail connects World Heritage sites, creative cities, and global geoparks through the shared story of Britain's industrial past. As home to Saltaire World Heritage Site and the UNESCO City of Film, Bradford Council led the project. The trail includes a new interactive website, downloadable maps, and resources designed to encourage sustainable tourism and help visitors explore the country's industrial heritage. Police are reminding holidaymakers to drink responsibly after a Harrogate man was jailed for disorderly behaviour on a flight leaving Leeds Bradford Airport. 44-year-old Nathan Cooper was sentenced to 15 months in prison after admitting a fray and being drunk on an aircraft. The incident happened as a flight to Crete was preparing for takeoff last July. Police say Cooper fought with another passenger and also assaulted two officers when they boarded the plane. Officers hope the sentence will act as a warning ahead of the busy summer holiday season. Students in Leeds are being urged to dispose of unwanted items responsibly as thousands prepare to move out of rented accommodation this summer. Leeds City Council is working with universities, landlords, and student organisations to provide extra support during the annual changeover period. Additional waste collections, recycling facilities, and donation points will be available, with more than 45 tons of reusable items collected for local charities during last year's move out. The council is also reminding students to respect their neighbours and avoid leaving rubbish on the streets. This is Sunrise Radio News with James Hawksworth. A brand new film festival is set to make its debut as part of the National Festival of Making in Blackburn. The free event takes place on the 4th and 5th of July and will feature film premieres, celebrity guests, public auditions, and industry talks. Blackburn-born director Michael Winterbottom, comedian Johnny Vegas, and social media star Shabazz Ali are among those taking part. Visitors will also have the chance to audition for a new feature film inspired by 1980s Blackburn. That was Sunrise Radio News.

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1: Left, right, left, right, left, right, left, right. Parade! 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
4: Here's what's happening across the Sunrise Radio areas over the coming days. First in Bradford, Ruby Wax, absolutely famous, comes to St George's Hall as the comedian, writer and broadcaster brings her latest live show to the city. Also in the Bradford district, the Choir of Man continues at the Alhambra Theatre, combining pub sing-alongs, live music and high-energy musical theatre. Over in Calderdale, Dick and Liddy's Comedy Club returns to the Victoria Theatre in Halifax, featuring another evening of stand-up comedy. And still in Halifax, music fans can enjoy the Peace Hall summer concert season, with live performances continuing at the iconic open-air venue. In Leeds, Mamma Mia continues its run at the Leeds Grand Theatre, bringing the much-loved ABBA musical to the city. In Manchester, Swedish pop star Robin brings her Sexistential tour to Co-op Live on Saturday. Over in East Lancashire, Blackburn Cathedral continues its programme of summer concerts, exhibitions and special events ahead of the National Festival of Making the following weekend. In Derby, the city's summer festival programme continues with theatre, live music and family entertainment taking place across venues throughout the city. In Milton Keynes, The Karate Kid the Musical continues at Milton Keynes Theatre, bringing the hit stage adaptation to audiences. And finally, in West London, Relics continues at the Lyric Hammersmith, running throughout the summer. And that's your Sunrise Radio event diary.

the sun is shining and I am feeling the summer vibes. What are your plans for the summer? Now that we are able to fly to some places again, what are your plans? Let me know.

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1: From the Sky News Centre at 9. A long-delayed plan for defence spending is due to be published today. It was originally due last year, but was delayed over financing disagreements. Former Defence Secretary John Healey quit in protest over it. Our security editor, Deborah Haynes, tells us what the plan includes.
2: The Navy has had to give up on plans for a future fleet of destroyers and will instead make do with budget warships and a suite of uncrewed vessels and drones. And there will also be investment in long-range missiles, which the UK lacks.
1: Four-time World Cup winners Germany have suffered a defeat to Paraguay, losing on penalties for the first time ever. They're not the only European heavyweights flying home. Netherlands lost a shootout with Morocco. Campaign groups have hit out at the findings and recommendations of a review into NHS maternity failings in England. The report, led by Baroness Amos, proposes the appointment of a national commissioner to drive change. However, the Maternity Safety Alliance, which speaks for bereaved families, is pushing for a public inquiry. Emily Barley is its co-founder.
3: I think we deserve the truth of why our babies have died. If this investigation and its recommendations are implemented, it's misdiagnosing the problem. It's not gripping the full range of issues. And my fear that actually this will make things worse.
1: Senior figures within the construction industry are warning of a systemic crisis. They estimate Britain's now facing a shortfall of around 6.5 million homes and warn thousands of smaller builders are ceasing to trade. Banks and building societies are joining with the government to try to reunite young people with £1.6 billion.

pounds worth of forgotten child trust fund savings. The task force says there are more than 750,000 unclaimed accounts. They are said to hold £2,200 on average. And to sport, the seven-time champion Serena Williams makes her return to Wimbledon today. The 44-year-old takes on Australian Maya Joint in Centre Court in the first round of the women's singles.

0: from the case files of Miss Maureen 118212.
1: It was a dark and stormy night. Or perhaps it was a stormy and dark night. Either way, it wasn't very nice. I was in the study when suddenly the phone rang. It was a gentleman from Porlock, and he needed a phone number pronto and straight away. I leapt into action and found the number immediately. Well, they don't call me Maureen 118212 Directory Inquiries for nothing, you know.
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1: Bradford has led the launch of a new National Heritage Trail, linking 22 UNESCO sites across the UK. The UK UNESCO Industrial Trail connects World Heritage sites, creative cities, and global geoparks through the shared story of Britain's industrial past. As home to Saltaire World Heritage Site and the UNESCO City of Film, Bradford Council led the project. The trail includes a new interactive website, downloadable maps, and resources designed to encourage sustainable tourism and help visitors explore the country's industrial heritage. Police are reminding holidaymakers to drink responsibly after a Harrogate man was jailed for disorderly behaviour on a flight leaving Leeds Bradford Airport. 44-year-old Nathan Cooper was sentenced to 15 months in prison after admitting a fray and being drunk on an aircraft. The incident happened as a flight to Crete was preparing for takeoff last July. Police say Cooper fought with another passenger and also assaulted two officers when they boarded the plane. Officers hope the sentence will act as a warning ahead of the busy summer holiday season. Students in Leeds are being urged to dispose of unwanted items responsibly as thousands prepare to move out of rented accommodation this summer. Leeds City Council is working with universities, landlords, and student organisations to provide extra support during the annual changeover period. Additional waste collections, recycling facilities, and donation points will be available, with more than 45 tons of reusable items collected for local charities during last year's move out. The council is also reminding students to respect their neighbours and avoid leaving rubbish on the streets. This is Sunrise Radio News with James Hawksworth. A brand new film festival is set to make its debut as part of the National Festival of Making in Blackburn. The free event takes place on the 4th and 5th of July and will feature film premieres, celebrity guests, public auditions, and industry talks. Blackburn-born director Michael Winterbottom, comedian Johnny Vegas, and social media star Shabazz Ali are among those taking part. Visitors will also have the chance to audition for a new feature film inspired by 1980s Blackburn. That was Sunrise Radio News.

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My name is Abby and this is The Breakfast Show accompanying you to the start of this morning. 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
5: Here's what's happening across the Sunrise Radio areas over the coming days. First in Bradford, Ruby Wax, absolutely famous, comes to St George's Hall as the comedian, writer and broadcaster brings her latest live show to the city. Also in the Bradford district, the Choir of Man continues at the Alhambra Theatre, combining pub sing-alongs, live music and high-energy musical theatre. Over in Calderdale, Dick and Liddy's Comedy Club returns to the Victoria Theatre in Halifax, featuring another evening of stand-up comedy. And still in Halifax, music fans can enjoy the Peace Hall's summer concert season, with live performances continuing at the iconic open-air venue. In Leeds, Mamma Mia continues its run at the Leeds Grand Theatre, bringing the much-loved ABBA musical to the city. In Manchester, Swedish pop star Robin brings her Sexistential tour to Co-op Live on Saturday. Over in East Lancashire, Blackburn Cathedral continues its programme of summer concerts, exhibitions and special events ahead of the National Festival of Making the following weekend. In Derby, the city's summer festival programme continues with theatre, live music and family entertainment taking place across venues throughout the city. In Milton Keynes, The Karate Kid the Musical continues at Milton Keynes Theatre, bringing the hit stage adaptation to audiences. And finally, in West London, Relics continues at the Lyric Hammersmith, running throughout the summer. And that's your Sunrise Radio event diary.

after this beautiful song. And of course, Sunrise Radio 103.2 FM is what you have tuned in right now. Once again, a big good morning to you. My name is Abby and there's a lot of more music coming up in your way. I hope you are having a great start of this morning. And on that note, you deserve another beautiful song. So there you go.

welcome back after the classic flashback. I'm sure this song has brought up some beautiful memories. In fact, I love this song as well. Sunrise Radio 103.2 FM is what we have tuned in right now. My name is Abby. Gonna be with you till 11 this morning. And right now, I'm gonna see you on the other side of this hour after the news. And we'll continue with these beautiful tunes in the next hour. So see you on the other side.

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1: From the Sky News Centre at 10. The Prime Minister is preparing to set out a much-delayed plan to increase defence spending, but critics say it's still too little too late. Among the expected announcements is £5 billion that'll fund unmanned air, sea and land drones. Former Defence Secretary John Healey quit in protest. He'd warned it would likely fall short of Britain's commitments to NATO. Mark Root is Secretary General of the Alliance.
2: The interesting thing about defence spending is it keeps the country safe. There is a fierce urgency of now when you look at the Russian build-up and what China is doing.
1: Families whose children were harmed or died due to NHS maternity failings have renewed their calls for a statutory public inquiry. It's after a review found services are not equipped to deliver consistently safe, high quality and compassionate care. Plans include the appointment of a national maternity commissioner. Baroness Amos says she hopes the recommendations put forward are implemented now.
3: I don't think that there is a need for a public inquiry, but that is not my decision. And I think it's also really important for me to say that I absolutely understand why families are asking for one.
1: Murderers who kill their partners or ex-partner at home could face an extra 10 years in prison. The Ministry of Justice is looking to strengthen sentencing to tackle violence against women and girls. Currently, most domestic murders result in more lenient punishments. Two European heavyweights are on their way home from the World Cup after penalty shootout defeats. Four-time champions Germany were knocked out by Paraguay before Morocco beat the Netherlands. Serena Williams admits she'll be jittery when she makes her wildcard singles comeback at Wimbledon today. The seven-time champion is playing in SW19 for the first time in 4 years at 44 years old. She takes on Australian Maya Joint on centre court this evening. And the competition regulators proposed forcing Apple and Google to ease their rules on App Store payments. Developers are currently forced to use the tech giant's own payment platforms. That's the latest. I'm AJ Walsh.

0: case files of Miss Maureen 118212.
1: It was a dark and stormy night. Or perhaps it was a stormy and dark night. Either way, it wasn't very nice. I was in the study when suddenly the phone rang. It was a gentleman from Porlock, and he needed a phone number pronto and straight away. I leapt into action and found the number immediately. Well, they don't call me Maureen 118212 Directory Inquiries for nothing, you know.
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3: 118212!
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1: Bradford has led the launch of a new National Heritage Trail, linking 22 UNESCO sites across the UK. The UK UNESCO Industrial Trail connects World Heritage sites, creative cities, and global geoparks through the shared story of Britain's industrial past. As home to Saltaire World Heritage Site and the UNESCO City of Film, Bradford Council led the project. The trail includes a new interactive website, downloadable maps, and resources designed to encourage sustainable tourism and help visitors explore the country's industrial heritage. Police are reminding holidaymakers to drink responsibly after a Harrogate man was jailed for disorderly behaviour on a flight leaving Leeds Bradford Airport. 44-year-old Nathan Cooper was sentenced to 15 months in prison after admitting a fray and being drunk on an aircraft. The incident happened as a flight to Crete was preparing for takeoff last July. Police say Cooper fought with another passenger and also assaulted two officers when they boarded the plane. Officers hope the sentence will act as a warning ahead of the busy summer holiday season. Students in Leeds are being urged to dispose of unwanted items responsibly as thousands prepare to move out of rented accommodation this summer. Leeds City Council is working with universities, landlords, and student organisations to provide extra support during the annual changeover period. Additional waste collections, recycling facilities, and donation points will be available, with more than 45 tons of reusable items collected for local charities during last year's move out. The council is also reminding students to respect their neighbours and avoid leaving rubbish on the streets. This is Sunrise Radio News with James Hawksworth. A brand new film festival is set to make its debut as part of the National Festival of Making in Blackburn. The free event takes place on the 4th and 5th of July and will feature film premieres, celebrity guests, public auditions, and industry talks. Blackburn-born director Michael Winterbottom, comedian Johnny Vegas, and social media star Shabazz Ali are among those taking part. Visitors will also have the chance to audition for a new feature film inspired by 1980s Blackburn. That was Sunrise Radio News.

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Hit after hit. The hits of today and the hits of tomorrow. 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

I hope the music this morning is keeping you rolling and helping you to get a beautiful start of this morning. 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
5: Here's what's happening across the Sunrise Radio areas over the coming days. First in Bradford, Ruby Wax, absolutely famous, comes to St George's Hall as the comedian, writer and broadcaster brings her latest live show to the city. Also in the Bradford district, the Choir of Man continues at the Alhambra Theatre, combining pub sing-alongs, live music and high-energy musical theatre. Over in Calderdale, Dick and Liddy's Comedy Club returns to the Victoria Theatre in Halifax, featuring another evening of stand-up comedy. And still in Halifax, music fans can enjoy the Peace Hall's summer concert season, with live performances continuing at the iconic open-air venue. In Leeds, Mamma Mia continues its run at the Leeds Grand Theatre, bringing the much-loved ABBA musical to the city. In Manchester, Swedish pop star Robin brings her Sexistential tour to Co-op Live on Saturday. Over in East Lancashire, Blackburn Cathedral continues its programme of summer concerts, exhibitions and special events ahead of the National Festival of Making the following weekend. In Derby, the city's summer festival programme continues with theatre, live music and family entertainment taking place across venues throughout the city. In Milton Keynes, The Karate Kid The Musical continues at Milton Keynes Theatre, bringing the hit stage adaptation to audiences. And finally, in West London, Relics continues at the Lyric Hammersmith, running throughout the summer. And that's your Sunrise Radio event diary.

Thank you very much for staying tuned on Sunrise Radio 103.2 FM and welcome back after this yet another beautiful song. Sunrise Radio 103.2 FM is what you've tuned in. My name is Abby and this is The Breakfast Show. 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It's www.sunriseradio.fm. 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

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Unfortunately, that's my time for today. It's time to welcome the next presenter who's going to entertain you with their own unique style. Till then, take care of yourself, your family, your loved ones, and I will see you very soon.

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1: From the Sky News Centre at 11. The Chancellor says a new plan for defence spending will see an extra £15 billion going into the armed forces. Rachel Reeves says it's been funded by reprioritising money across government. The much-delayed agreements being published today, including a £5 billion investment in drones. Sir Keir Starmer says the world's more volatile than it has been for decades.
2: We must stand more firmly on our own two feet. We must do what it takes to meet this new world head-on, to keep our country safe and seize the opportunities that come from investing in our sovereign strength.
1: Critics say the plan's too little too late. A national maternity commissioner is to be appointed in England after calls to drive change in the sector. Baroness Amos's review of NHS services highlights issues such as women not being listened to. Her report also recommends a new national standard for triage. Murderers who kill their partner or ex-partner at home could face an extra 10 years in prison. The Ministry of Justice is looking to strengthen sentencing to tackle violence against women and girls. Currently, most domestic murders result in more lenient punishments. Our correspondent Alex Rogers explains why.
3: The starting point for most domestic murders is 15 years, and that's because they take place in the home and because a weapon is already likely to be at the scene. But for other murders, where the weapon is taken to the scene with intent, the starting point is 25 years. So this is the government looking to close that 10-year gap.
1: Resident doctors in England will no longer go on strike. Members of the British Medical Association have voted to accept a fresh government offer on pay and conditions. The Health Secretary says settling the dispute will cost £200 million. An explosion has seriously injured three people at a residential building in Monaco. Officers are looking for a man suspected of detonating the makeshift bomb. And seven-time champion Serena Williams makes her return to Wimbledon today. The 44-year-old takes on Australian Maya Joint on centre court in the first round of the women's singles.

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1: From the Sky News Centre at midday, Sir Keir Starmer has announced road and energy projects will be scrapped to help fund a £15 billion boost for defence spending. The government's setting out an investment plan which has been much delayed. Money will go towards unmanned planes and boats as well as long-range missiles. The Prime Minister says he's taken necessary choices but issued a warning to the military.
2: In the past, defence spending has sometimes been seen as a bottomless pit. People see the money going in, but they don't feel the benefits. So this time must be different. We can't just spend more. We've got to spend better.
1: A woman whose daughter died because of maternity failings has described the recommendations from a new review as insane. Emily Barley says Baroness Amos's proposal for a maternity commissioner for England would concentrate power dangerously in the hands of one person. There's fury in Venezuela over the lack of access to money and tools for helping with rescue efforts after last week's earthquakes. More than 1,700 people are confirmed dead after the back-to-back shocks. Elias Elia is a lawyer volunteering with the search effort. He says that what he's seen will never leave him.
3: I mean, I get home, I take a shower, and I still hear screams, I still smell this smell, you know. Even I took 10 showers in a row, I'm feeling the same.
1: A man's been charged with attempted murder following disorder in Belfast earlier this month. The 29-year-old's also accused of riot and arson after homes and a glider bus were set on fire. Asylum seekers are going to be told they'll have to pay up to £10,000 towards the cost of their accommodation. The Home Secretary wants them to repay money once they start earning before they can be eligible for settled status. And she may have won the title 7 times, but Serena Williams says she'll be jittery when she returns to Wimbledon later. The 44-year-old takes on Australia's Maya Joint on centre court as she makes her singles comeback.

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1: From the Sky News Centre at 1. Plans have been announced for a £15 billion boost to defence spending, but roads and energy projects are being halted to fund it. It's still not as much as the armed forces and former Defence Secretary John Healey wanted. The Prime Minister says the UK must be able to deter potential enemies. Defence analyst Professor Michael Clark explains why the money's needed.
2: We now have to be prepared to fight a war for our own survival. That's the judgment. Most people agree with that judgment. Within a 10-year period, we've got to be able to fight war again in the way that our predecessors did. And by being prepared to fight it, you hope you won't have to.
1: The Health Secretary is refusing to say when a maternity commissioner for England will be in place. The government's to appoint one after a report concluded families have suffered from repeated failures in NHS care. Issues included women not being listened to, embedded racism and discrimination, and a fragmented system with inconsistent care. Murderers who kill their partners or ex-partner at home could face an extra 10 years in prison. The Ministry of Justice is looking to strengthen sentencing guidelines in England and Wales. Resident doctors in England will no longer go on strike. Members of the British Medical Association have voted to accept a fresh government offer on pay and conditions. Live now to Wimbledon, and there's finally been a British winner on day two. Live to Lewis Mason.
3: Yes, Katie Swan got past Arina Camelia Begu in straight sets to reach round two. 11 home players fell before her, including Katie Bolter, who lost against Italian qualifier Tyra Grant. Play's just getting underway on number one court, where sixth seed Taylor Fritz takes on Dusan Lajovic. Then later, we have the return of Serena Williams.
1: And a herd of cows has blocked one of the UK's busiest railway tracks, causing delays and cancellations. The animals wandered onto the West Coast mainline in Staffordshire this morning. It's understood there was difficulty contacting the farmer responsible for the cows. That's the latest. I'm AJ Walsh.

0: From the Sky News Centre at 2, the Prime Minister's announced what he's called a game-changing investment into defence. After months of arguments, Sir Keir Starmer's confirmed the government will spend an extra £15 billion. Some road and energy projects are being scrapped to pay for it. The money's far short of what many military figures say is needed to keep the country safe. Former senior Ministry of Defence and NATO official Nicholas Williams thinks, while good, it's a risk.
1: The delay in agreeing the defence investment plan costs money and costs our reputation, in effect, but among our allies.
0: Safety campaigners are stepping up calls for a public inquiry into maternity care failings in England. A review's concluded urgent reform is needed. A national commission is to be appointed, but the government won't say when. Monaco's chief prosecutor says a blast at a residential building where three people were injured isn't a terrorist attack. Reports say a Ukrainian magnate was among those hurt by the makeshift bomb. A herd of cows trampling on railway tracks has led to delays and cancellations on one of the UK's busiest networks. The animals have appeared on the West Coast Main Line in Staffordshire. Disruptions expected for another couple of hours. In sport, there's finally been a British winner on day two at Wimbledon. Lewis Mason joins us live from the Championships.
2: Yes, Katie Swan got past Arina Camelia Begu in straight sets to reach round two. 11 home players fell before her, including Katie Bolter, who lost against Tyra Grant. Iga Swiatek's defence of the women's singles title is underway. She's taking on American Taylor Townsend. Then later, we have the return of seven-time champion Serena Williams.
0: And the future of Netherlands head coach Ronald Koeman is in doubt after another World Cup exit on penalties, the fourth time it's happened. The Dutch lost to Morocco after missing three times from the spot in Monterrey. That's the latest. I'm Laura Safe.

यूजलेस। ओके।

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1: From the Sky News Centre at 3, an extra £15 billion is being plugged into defence investment

0: you don't have the voices of the women and families at the heart of what you're seeking to do, but also bring the people on side who are going to have to work to deliver the change.
1: The government's to appoint a national maternity commissioner. A child has died after being pulled out of open water at London's Royal Victoria Dock. Emergency services were called yesterday afternoon. The boy is believed to be 13. Plans for undersea tunnels connecting some of the Shetland Islands have moved a step closer. Councillors have approved a draft strategy. Sport, and there's finally been some British success at Wimbledon, with Katie Swan beating Irina Camelia Begu to progress to round two. 11 home players fell before her, including Katie Bolter. Swan considered retiring from the sport 2 years ago because of a back injury. She's delighted with how she's fought back.
2: I'm very fortunate to be from a Grand Slam nation where we have the opportunity to be awarded wild cards. So I'm extremely grateful to the All England Club for giving me this opportunity. And I would also say I'm proud of myself for putting myself in a position to get back to this point.
1: And seven-time champion Serena Williams is returning to Wimbledon later after 4 years away. The 44-year-old's last on centre court against Australian Maya Joint. That's the latest. I'm Laura Safe.

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4: From the Sky News Centre at 4, all government departments have been asked to contribute 1% of their capital budgets towards defence spending. Some road and energy projects are being ditched too, as an extra £15 billion is committed to future-proofing the armed forces. Military chiefs say the plan falls far short of what's needed to keep the country safe. New Defence Secretary Dan Jarvis set out further detail in the Commons.
5: We commit the UK's largest ever investment in drone warfare. £5 billion for strike, protector and surveillance drones, anti-submarine vessels, uncrewed ground vehicles and fighter jets.
4: The Health Secretary has told the Commons that NHS maternity failures are on a scale that shames our society. Families whose children

0: with Arthur Ferry progressing. He joins Katie Swan as the only other home player to win so far at this year's championships. Katie Bolter's among the losers.
1: I think this is the most challenging part about tennis. It's so difficult to feel satisfied. I think it's something you keep trying to strive for, but yeah, sorry. Yeah, it's tough. It's tough.
0: And a herd of cows has blocked one of the UK's busiest railway tracks, causing delays and cancellations. The animals wandered onto the West Coast main line in Staffordshire earlier. That's the latest. I'm Laura Safe.

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1: From the Sky News Centre at 5, government departments are having to reduce budgets by 1% to pay for an increase in defence spending. Road and energy projects are being scrapped as an extra £15 billion is promised to future-proof the armed forces. The Prime Minister says he's taken necessary choices but issued a warning to the military.
2: In the past, defence spending has sometimes been seen as a bottomless pit. People see the money going in, but they don't feel the benefits. So this time must be different. We can't just spend more. We've got to spend better.
1: The US Supreme Court has thrown out Donald Trump's attempt to limit birthright citizenship. The ruling upholds 150 years of legal precedent, meaning any baby born on American soil is automatically a citizen of the country. A review into maternity care in England has concluded urgent reform is needed. Women aren't being listened to and often face racism and inconsistent care. Safety campaigners are stepping up calls for a public inquiry into the failings. Police are investigating the death of a 22-year-old man in West London following reports of a stabbing. No arrests have been made after officers were called to Hounslow this morning. In sport, 23-time Grand Slam champion Serena Williams makes her singles tennis return soon after 4 years away at Wimbledon. Live to Lewis Mason on Centre Court.
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2: Left speaker. 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Right speaker. 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Mic. Check. Banging beats. Check. 5, 4, 3, 2, 1. Here we go.

0: Jai Ho Listeners, Sashikal, Salaam Alaikum, Namaste, and a very good evening to all of you. Of course, you are tuned into the one and only Sunrise Radio. You can get us on 100.6 FM and on 103.2 FM, that's across West Yorkshire. Get us in DAB in Bradford, Keighley, Ilkley, Skipton, Leeds, Halifax and Manchester, and also Milton Keynes and East Lancashire as well, meaning we cover Blackburn, Burnley, Darwin, Nelson and Accrington. But if you're not from those areas, you can get us online. That is up and down the world at www.sunriseradio.fm. You can like us on Facebook, you can follow us on Twitter, Instagram and YouTube just by searching for Sunrise Radio. And do remember, by downloading the app that is available from the Apple App and Google Play Store, you can listen to us on the move wherever you go. So today it is Tuesday, June the 30th, 2026, and this is the Drive Time Show. I'm Bal, your Adji, your host. I'm going to be here with you up until 8 o'clock, keeping you entertained. So I've got some fantastic tracks for you. If you are out and about on them roads, maybe you might be on your way home from work, or you might be going to work. Stay tuned, because I will keep you updated with them roads. And of course, I do have a brand new riddle for you in today's show as well, which I will be sharing a little bit later on in this hour. But do remember, listeners, if you want to take part in the show, want to listen to something of your choice, feel free to drop me a line on that number, that simple number, which is 01274 306 666. Let's start the show with that hit of the hour.
1: 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Hit after hit. The hits of today and the hits of tomorrow. Sunrise Radio. 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Oh.

Jihan, Jazz there with the Lenga track here on Sunrise Radio, number one Asian Hit radio station. Hope you enjoyed that one, listeners. Let's head on to the next track, a bit of Raghav, which I'm sure you will enjoy.

0: Raghav on the vocals with Killer Killer. Hope you enjoy that one, listener. So pretty, lovely to hear from you. You called and you said you were tuned in. You wanted me to dedicate the next track for you. So this next one, which will take us into the ad breaks, I will dedicate to you. But first things first, let's take a look at that time in the studios.
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0: So the time according to the Sunrise Studios clock now is 12 minutes past five. That is 12 minutes past five. Action.

0: 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Traffic and travel.
1: Okay, so listeners, let's have a look at them roads. Let's see what the roads have got in store for us. So we've got very slow traffic on the M62, that's westbound at junction 27, M621 Gilderson. Also slow traffic on the A643 Ingram Distributor outbound between the A58 Wellington Road and Lee Gyratory and the M621 Elland Road roundabout. Travel time up that end is about 10 minutes. On Valley Road, we've got temporary traffic lights due to merge repairs and gas main work on Valley Road both ways at Blaiseway. And we do have two lanes closed and queuing traffic due to a broken down lorry on the M62 eastbound between the junction 28 A650 Bradford Road Tingley and junction 29 M1 junction 42 Lofthouse congestion to junction 27 Gilderson. Let's look at the rail for use. The service is suspended on London North, Western Cross Country and Avanti West Coast between Wolverhampton and Stafford due to points failure, which is affecting services across the network. Let's look at the flights. All flights between the UK and Kuwait, Bahrain, UAE, Jordan, Qatar, Israel and Saudi Arabia are reduced due to the conflict in the Middle East. So if you're due to fly out soon, check out with your airline.
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1: There you have it, listeners. That was your traffic and travel here with Sunrise Radio. And a big shout out going out to Shagufta. That call from Bradford. Lovely to hear from you, Shagufta. You called and you wish me to dedicate the next track for you. So I've picked this one from the movie Kalho Naho Vasundhara Das KK Shan on the vocals with It's the Time to Disco. Enjoy.

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Of course, this is the Drive Time Show and I'm Bal, your Adi, your host. I'm going to be here with you all the way up until 8 o'clock, keeping you entertained. Do remember, if you want to take part in the show, want to listen to something of your choice, feel free to drop me a line on that number, that simple number, which is 01274306666, just like the one and only Wajid that called all the way from Huddersfield. Lovely to hear from you, Wajid. You called and you were sending a big massive slam out to everybody. You were saying, please play a nice track for me and dedicate it to all of the listeners. Of course, why not? And of course, as always, I always keep you in my du'as and prayers as well. So this next track I'm going to dedicate to you, Sahir Ali Baga on the vocals. Straight after this track though, listeners, I've got today's riddle ready for you as well, so do stay tuned and let's see if you can solve today's riddle. Straight after this track I will share that riddle.

0: Okay, so listeners, hope you enjoyed that one. Sidiki Bazi, Sahir Ali Baga on the vocals there. So listeners, the time is quickly flying by when I'm enjoying myself. Hope you are enjoying the music that I am playing for you as well. And as promised, I've got today's riddle ready for you as well. So let's see if you can solve today's riddle. Today's riddle that I have for you is, what's the quickest way to double your money? What is the quickest way to double your money? If you can solve that riddle, give me a call on that number, 01274 306 666. What's the quickest way to double your money? Now, I did get a lovely phone call from the lovely Syrah from Bradford. Lovely to hear from you, Syrah. You called and he says your friend Surinder is with you. Hello, Surinder. Hope you're doing well as well. So you were saying, please dedicate a nice track for me and Surinder. And you were saying that you wanted to dedicate the track to me as well. Thank you very much. So I've got a beautiful, all-important classic of the hour, which I will play straight after the ad breaks. Before that, though, let's have a look at the time and I'll be back with the all-important classic of the hour straight after the ad breaks.
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0: 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That is 45 minutes past 5.

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1: Okay, so listeners, let's have another look at them roads. Let's see what the roads are going star for us now. So in Brafford, we've got temporary traffic lights due to water main work on Rose Road, both ways at Plumpton Lee. Expect delays if you're up that end. In Thornton, there's also temporary traffic lights due to water main work on the B6145 Thornton Road, both ways between Green Lane and School Green. We have a lane closed in Farsley due to roadworks on the A647 Brafford Road, both ways at the A6120 Ring Road, Farsley Dawson's Corner on the roundabout. There's also temporary traffic lights due to water main work on Hollingwood Lane, both ways between Chelsea Road and Hollingwood Lane and Heathfield Grove. In Leicesterdyke, Plane Trees Road, both ways closed due to gas main work between Batty Street and P Street. And in Heaton Road, permanently closed, a new road layout on Selborne Mount, both ways from North Park Road to Selborne Terrace. In Bradford, Bowling Back Lane westbound is also closed due to gas main work from Bowbeck to the A650 Wakefield Road. Keeping on the move with Sunrise Radio, that was your traffic and travel. Sunrise
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1: Dear listeners, there you have it. Traffic and travel, and before that I played the all important classic of the hour, which I hope you did enjoy. Syra and Sarinda, hope you both enjoyed that one. Dilbert and Miri in the vocals of the one and only Kishore Kumar on the vocals. I'm going to dedicate that one to all of you Kishore Kumar fans out there as well. Now this next track will take us into the news and the ad breaks, so do stay tuned. I'll be with you on the other side.
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1: From the Sky News Centre at 6, government departments will have to cut capital budgets by 1% to pay for an increase in defence spending. Some road and energy projects are being scrapped too, as an extra £15 billion is set aside to future-proof the military. There'll also be investment in drone warfare. John Healey, who resigned as Defence Secretary in a row over funding, says more needs to be done.
2: Threats are still growing. Demands on defence are still rising in this dangerous world, and today's step means that we will be spending as a nation 2.7% of GDP on defence in 2030, the date that NATO now warns we could face a Russian attack.
1: Families whose children were harmed or died due to NHS maternity failings in England have renewed calls for a statutory public inquiry. Campaign groups say they feel betrayed that recommendations outlined in a major review published today don't go far enough. A central plank of Donald Trump's immigration policy has been thrown out. The pro-Republican U.S. Supreme Court has struck down an executive order denying automatic citizenship to anyone born on American soil. Some of the Shetland Islands could be linked by undersea tunnels within 8 years. Councillors have given the plan's draft approval. Ageing ferries would be replaced. In sport, seven-time champion Serena Williams makes her Wimbledon return after 4 years away shortly, live to Lewis Mason on Centre Court.
3: Yes, lots of excitement for Serena's return, but there's plenty going on right now. Britain's Toby Samuel is involved in a five-set thriller against Jakub Mencik, but 14 Brits are now out after Billy Harris lost. Men's second seed Alexander Zverev's level at one set all against Alexander Bloks, and defending women's champion Iga Swiatek, she made a winning start.
1: Jarrod Konsa has been ruled out of England's World Cup last 32 game against DR Congo tomorrow. The Bayer Leverkusen star twisted his ankle in the 2-0 win over Panama. That's the latest. I'm Laura Safe.

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Shiha listeners, welcome back. Hope you enjoyed that one, the hit of the hour, Dolida Dol Nagada. Smithy Chauhan on the vocals there. That was our hit of the hour. If you have just joined us, of course, you are listening to the one and only Sunrise Radio. You can get us on 100.6 FM and on 103.2 FM. That is across West Yorkshire. You can get us on DAB Plus in Bradford, Keighley, Ilkley, Skipton, Leeds, Halifax and Manchester, and also Milton Keynes and East Lancashire as well. Meaning we cover Blackburn, Burnley, Darwin, Nelson and Accrington. But if you're not from those areas, you can get us online, up and down the world at www.sunriseradio.fm. Listeners, this is the Drive Time Show and we are into the second hour of the Drive Time Show. I'm Bal, your RJ, your host. Now, I did start that riddle off as well in the last hour. If you missed the riddle, today's riddle that I have got for you is... What's the quickest way to double your money? What is the quickest way to double your money? If you can solve that riddle, give me a call on that number, 01274 306 666. Now, Javid from Leeds, lovely to hear from you. You were sending out a shout out to your friends, to Sam, Samina, Guz and Ifti, and you were saying dedicate the next track for us, for me, my friends. So you want to listen to a Hunters track, so I've managed to find this next one, which will take us into the ad breaks. Before that though, let's have a look at that time in the studios.

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1: Okay, so listeners, it's time to have another look at them roads. Let's see what the roads have got in store for us now. So in Halifax, Canal Road both ways is closed due to automated work between Four Lane and the A6026 Wakefield Road and the A58 Burdock Way South, Burdock Way westbound is closed due to water main work between from Beacon Hill Road to the A647 Hayley Hill. The A64M York Road both ways is also closed due to roadworks during the night between the A58 Claypit Lane and the A61 East Street. In Causeway Foot in on Keithley Road, we have temporary traffic lights due to emergency repairs and gas main work on the A629 Keithley Road both ways from Rocks Lane to Pert Lane. In Huddersfield, we've got temporary traffic lights due to gas main work on Southfield Road both ways at Fleming House Lane, and temporary traffic lights due to emergency repairs also on gas main work on the A60-68 Colne Road both ways near Walker Close. There is temporary traffic lights due to water main work on the B6145 Thornton Road both ways between Green Lane and School Green in Thornton. And in Brookfoot, we have temporary traffic lights also due to gas main work on the A6025 Park Road both ways between Briar Lane, Brookfoot and Kinniard Close, Elland. Keeping on the move with Sunrise Radio, that was your traffic and travels. But anything else, give us a call on 01274 30 6666.
2: 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That's 01274 344 999.
1: 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Now this next track which I've ready will take us into the ad breaks. I'm going to dedicate this next track to Kad and Fahim that got in touch from Bradford. Lovely to hear from you guys. You called and you were saying dedicate the next track for us. Kamal Khan on the vocals with Lapak Chapak. Enjoy.

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Let's head over to the next track, listeners. The next track I have is in the vocals of Nishawan Buller, and I'm going to dedicate this next track to Grips and Aman that called from Bradford. Lovely to hear from you guys. You were saying dedicate a Punjabi track for us, so here you go. I've picked this one. Enjoy.

0: Yeah, Elizabeth Akon there for you with Chamakchello here on Sunrise Radio, number one Asian It radio station. If you like the song, then give it a thumbs up via the Sunrise app and do leave us your feedback here at Sunrise Radio. Just like to remind you as well that South Asia News has been added onto the website, so you can log in and have a listen. Also, podcasts have been added onto the website as well. 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FM. Okay, so listeners, today's riddle that I have got for you is, what's the quickest way to double your money? What is the quickest way to double your money? If you can solve that riddle, give me a call on that number, 01274306666. Let's see if you can solve that one. Okay, so I did get a phone call from Raj from Leeds. Lovely to hear from you, Raj. You called and you wanted to dedicate a nice track for you. So the all-important classic of the hour, I will dedicate to you. And also Auntie Jeeth Kaur, I'm going to dedicate the classic hit of the hour to you and to your lovely family as well. Stay tuned to find out which one it is going to be. First things first, though, let's have a look at that time in the studios, and I'll be back with the classic of the hour straight after the ad breaks.
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0: 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That is 6:45.

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1: Okay, so listeners, let's have a final look at them roads for this evening. Let's see what the roads have got in store for us. So we've got temporary traffic lights due to gas main work on the A629 Head Lane, both ways between the A635 Holmfirth Road Head Lane and Marsh Lane and Shepley. Pontefract Road both ways is closed due to water main work between Hague Park Road and Intermezzo Drive in Staunton in Leeds. And in Halifax, we have temporary traffic lights due to water main work on the A6026 Wakefield Road, both ways between Washer Lane and Copley Lane. Colne Lane, Colne Bridge Road, both ways is closed due to roadworks from the Industrial Park to Dalton Bank Road. And in Morley, we have temporary traffic lights due to emergency repairs and gas main work on High Street, both ways at Trafalgar Gardens. Expect delays if you are up that end. And let's look at them flights. So all flights between the UK, Kuwait, Bahrain, UAE, Jordan, Qatar, Israel and Saudi Arabia are reduced due to the conflict in the Middle East. So check with your airline if you are due to fly soon. Keeping on the move with Sunrise Radio, that was your final traffic and travel.
2: 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For special deals to India, Pakistan, Bangladesh, USA, Canada, Dubai and more, call Southall Travel 24 hours a day, 7 days a week on 01274 344 999. That's 01274 344 999.
1: Yeah, listeners, that was your final traffic and travel here with Sunrise Radio. And before that, I played the all-important classic of the hour, which I hope you did enjoy, in the vocals of the late Lata Mangeshkar and the late Mohammed Rafi, Dafli Wale, Dafli Bajar. Now, this next track, which I've ready, will take us up to the news and the air breaks. Do stay tuned. I'll be with you on the other side. I'll be continuing with that riddle in the next hour. And, of course, I've got some more fantastic tracks coming your way.

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1: From the Sky News Centre at 7, military chiefs say an extra £15 billion approved to future-proof the armed forces is woefully short of what's needed to keep Britain safe. Government departments will have to cut 1% from capital budgets to pay for the spending increase, while some road and energy projects are being curtailed. Labour MP Tam Desi, who chairs the Commons Defence Committee, is still worried.
2: We don't still have a clear pathway to reach 3% of GDP, which is crucial if we are to meet the agreed NATO target of 3.5% by 2035. And also, a lot of the investment seems to be backloaded beyond 2030.
1: Donald Trump's attempt to limit birthright citizenship has been rejected by the US Supreme Court. The president wants to change the constitutional right that any baby born on American soil is automatically a citizen of the country. A 22-year-old man's been stabbed to death in West London. A murder investigation's underway after police were called to Hounslow in the early hours of this morning. The UK says it's minded to intervene in Paramount's planned takeover deal of Warner Brothers. Culture Secretary Lisa Nandes told Parliament she has some public interest concerns. In Britain, the merged group would control assets including Channel 5 and TNT Sports. In sports, Serena Williams' Wimbledon return after 4 years is imminent. Live to Lewis Mason on Centre Court.
3: Yes, the crowd here are excited to see a legend back on the grass very soon. But right now on Centre Court, men's second seed Alexander Zverev is 2-1 up against Alexander Blocks. Britain's Toby Samuel lost a five-set thriller against Jakub Menchik, meaning 15 home players have lost in the first round. Defending women's champion Iga Świątek is through.
1: Coventry manager Frank Lampard signed a new contract until 2029. The former Chelsea and England midfielder, who arrived in November 2024, led the team to the championship title last season. That's the latest. I'm Laura Safe.

0: 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This is the Drive Time Show and we are into the third and final hour of the Drive Time Show. I'm Bal, your Adi, your host. Hope you enjoyed the music that I played for you in the first 2 hours. In this final hour, I've got some more fantastic tracks coming your way. Hope you enjoyed that one, the hit off the hour, a bit of a rad for Thilly Khan there for you with Deed Theory. So listeners, I did start that riddle off as well in the last 2 hours. If you missed the riddle, today's riddle that I've got for you is, what's the quickest way to double your money? What's the quickest way to double your money? Now, if you can solve that riddle, give me a call on that number, 01274306666. What's the quickest way to double your money? Now, this riddle is a little bit of a funny one, actually. So, you know, have a think about that. So, listeners, the next track which I've ready is a beautiful Shreya Ghoshal track which I'm going to dedicate to Rita that called from Halifax. Lovely to hear from you, Rita. You called and you were saying, play any nice Shreya Ghoshal track for me. Now, Rita, before I play your track, let's have a look at that time and then this next track will take us into the ad breaks.
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0: So the time in the studios now is 10 minutes past seven. That is 10 minutes past seven.

أشهد أن لا إله إلا الله أشهد أن لا

أشهد أن محمد رسول الله أشهد أن

Okay, so listeners, hope you enjoy that one. Unchi hai building lift teri band hai kaise mein aao dil razamand hai. Anu Malik Purnima on the vocals there. Okay, just like to share this information with your listeners. 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Okay, so listeners, I did start that riddle off as well in the last 2 hours as well. If you missed the riddle, today's riddle that I have got for you is, what's the quickest way to double your money? What's the quickest way to double your money? Now, if you can solve that riddle, give me a call on that number, 01274306666. Now, this riddle is a little bit of a comedy one, actually. So let's see if you can solve that one. I've got a few people that have managed to solve it. Let's see if you can solve it as well. Okay, so the next track is a beautiful, beautiful Mohammed Rafi track going all the way back to 1964 from the movie Kashmir Ki Kali. And I did get a phone call from Gugan. Lovely to hear from you, Gugan. You called and you were saying, play me a nice Mohammed Rafi track. You were saying that you like your old school tracks. So I've picked this one. Actually, the one that you asked for didn't have that one on my playlist, but from that same movie, I managed to get hold of this one, which I hope you enjoy. I'm going to dedicate this one to all of you, my Mother Effie fans out there as well.

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Jiha listeners, the title track from that movie, Badshah, Badshah, Oh Badshah, Abhijit on the vocals there. Hope you enjoyed that one. Of course, this is the Drive Time Show and I'm Bal, your RJ, your host. Listeners, I've only got about 20 minutes of the show left to go and I've got some more fantastic tracks coming your way, like just like the next one. The next track I am going to dedicate to Mackie that called from Bradford. Lovely to hear from you, Mackie. You called and you were saying that you like your old school Punjabi Bhangra tracks, so just wait and see which track I have managed to find for you, which I'm sure you will enjoy. But before that, listeners, of course, this is Sunrise Radio and you can get us on 100.6 FM and on 103.2 FM. That is across West Yorkshire. And you can get us in DAB Plus in Bradford, Keighley, Ilkley, Skipton, Leeds, Halifax and Manchester and Milton Keynes and also East Lancashire as well, meaning we cover Blackburn, Burnley, Darwin, Nelson and Accrington. But if you're not from those areas, you can get us online up and down the world at www.sunriseradio.fm. So the next track which I have ready is by the Ichanak group. I have not heard this one in quite a while and I'm sure, Mackie, you will enjoy this one.

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1: Gee, hi listeners, welcome back. Hope you enjoyed that one, the all-important classic hit of the hour. A bit of a Noor Jahan there for you. Jera Aaj Tak Hoya. Noor Jahan on the vocals. Okay, so listeners, it is time for me to give the answer to today's riddle and leave you with one final track as well. So today's riddle that I had for you was, what's the quickest way to double your money? And I did say it is a bit of a comedy one, actually. So, you know, what if you look in the mirror yourself and you see what, double of yourself? So if you put the money next to a mirror, it's double. So you see double of the money. You don't get that, but you see double of the money. So that's what you do. Put it in front of a mirror. That was the answer that I was looking for. So Salma from Keithley called. She got it correct. Khalid from Bradford got it correct. And Nagina from Bradford also got it correct as well. So well done to all of you that managed to solve today's riddle. So I'm going to leave you with this final track. I'll be back now on Thursday. Same time, same place, between 5 and 8. Join me then if you can. From me, good night. God bless. Take care. Enjoy the rest of your evening. And enjoy this final track as well.

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1: From the Sky News Centre at 8, Andy Burnham will need to find £4.7 billion for the Defence Investment Plan in the next budget if he becomes Prime Minister. Sir Keir Starmer says £15 billion of extra spending on the military will mean the UK can fight Russia if we're attacked in 2030. Retired British Army Commander General Sir Richard Barons appears to dispute that.
2: If the Prime Minister says it's possible Russia may attack NATO in 2030, what we need to be adequately prepared for is to make sure that doesn't happen. The plan that's issued today means we'll be ready for a fight in 2030 by around 2035, and that seems to be dodgy.
1: Road projects are being scrapped to pay for the investment. The US Supreme Court's overturned an executive order signed on day one of Donald Trump's resumed presidency. It's declared anyone born on American soil has an automatic right to citizenship there. The number of people known to have been killed by Venezuela's earthquake 6 days ago is nearing 2,000. 10,500 are injured. A prison officer has been jailed for having a relationship with a convicted murderer. 29-year-old Rebecca Green used to work at HMP Whitemore in Cambridgeshire. Train drivers at Avanti West Coast are to vote on whether to go on strike. The ASLEF union's involved in a pay dispute. In sport, a tennis legend's return to Wimbledon. Serena Williams is back after 4 years. Live to Lewis Mason on Centre Court.
3: Yes, and her welcome inside this arena was loud. The seven-time champion looks imperious, she looks strong, and 20-year-old Maya Joint has got a challenge on her hands. It's going with serve in the first set. Britain will have four players in round two. Jan Choinski has just progressed with a straight sets win against Vit Kapriva.
1: Norway left it late to grab a 2-1 win over Ivory Coast to reach the round of 16 in the World Cup. Erling Haaland got his fifth goal of the tournament. That's the latest. I'm Laura Safe.

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1: From the Sky News Centre at 9, road investments being cut to fund Britain's war readiness. An extra £15 billion in defence spending has been promised to future-proof the armed forces. It's at the expense of some energy projects being scrapped too, with government departments asked to reduce capital budgets to cover the increase. East Midlands Mayor Claire Ward says plans to axe two major road schemes there are unacceptable.
2: That does not seem fair to the East Midlands. My job is to stand up for my region, and I want to engage with government about what we could do to make a contribution, whether or not there is one scheme that would be better than another, for example.
1: It's emerged the ringleader of the Rochdale grooming gang can't be deported when he's released from prison this week. Dual national Shabir Ahmed can't be sent back to Pakistan because of provisions in the Immigration Act. It's understood a patient at the Queen Elizabeth University Hospital in Glasgow is being tested for a suspected case of Ebola. Officials say there are currently no confirmed cases in Scotland. They insist the risk to the general public remains low. One of Donald Trump's flagship immigration policies has been thrown out. The US Supreme Court struck down an executive order denying automatic citizenship to anyone born on American soil. In sport, tennis legend Serena Williams is back at Wimbledon for the first time after 4 years away. Live to Lewis Mason on centre court.
3: The return is not going to plan for the seven-time champion, who's a set down against Maya Joint, who's hitting the ball so cleanly, whereas Williams has been loose in a game full of errors. It's 5-all in the second set. Jan Chojnski became the fourth Brit to progress, but 15 home players were beaten in round one. Katie Swan, she goes through though.
1: Coventry manager Frank Lampard has signed a new contract until 2029. The former England midfielder, who arrived in November 2024, has led the team to the championship title last season. That's the latest. I'm Laura Safe.

أشهد أن محمد رسول الله أشهد أن

0: love.
1: Broadcasting to the Asian community 24 hours a day, this is Sunrise Radio Yorkshire.
2: ये अजान ब्रेडफोर्ड के वक्त के मुताबिक पेश की गई.
3: From the Sky News Centre at 10, £15 billion to future-proof the armed forces is woefully short of what's needed to keep Britain safe. Government departments will have to cut 1% from budgets to pay for the spending increase, while some road projects are being curtailed. Labour MP Tam Desi chairs the Commons Defence Committee.
4: We don't still have a clear pathway to reach 3% of GDP, which is crucial if we are to meet the agreed NATO target of 3.5% by 2035. And also, a lot of the investment seems to be backloaded beyond 2030.
3: Provisions in the Immigration Act mean the ringleader of the Rochdale grooming gang can't be deported when he's released from prison this week. That's despite dual national Shabir Ahmed being stripped of his British citizenship when he was convicted in 2012. Officials insist the risk to the public of getting Ebola is low. It's after a patient at a Glasgow hospital was tested for a suspected case of it. The Supreme Court's ruled against Donald Trump's executive order to limit birthright citizenship in the US. The president wanted to deny automatic citizenship to babies born to illegal and temporary migrants. In sport, Serena Williams' return to Wimbledon after 4 years hasn't gone to plan for her. Live now to Lewis Mason on centre court.
5: Williams showed the grit of a seven-time champion to fight back from a set down and save a match point, but she was eventually defeated in the decider by Maya Joint. Williams struggled with loose shots and laboured movement while Joint stayed composed throughout the match. Williams will be back for the doubles though. She'll be teaming up with her sister Venus in the coming weeks at the All England Club.
3: Norway left it late to grab a 2-1 win over Ivory Coast to reach the round of 16 at the World Cup. France aimed to avoid an upset in the last 32 as they get underway against Sweden. That's the latest. I'm Laura Safe.

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1: From the Sky News Centre at 11, road investments being cut to fund Britain's war readiness. An extra £15 billion in defence spending has been promised to future-proof the armed forces. It's at the expense of some energy projects being scrapped too, with government departments asked to reduce capital budgets to cover the increase. East Midlands Mayor Claire Ward says plans to axe two major road schemes there are unacceptable.
2: That does not seem fair to the East Midlands. My job is to stand up for my region, and I want to engage with government about what we could do to make a contribution, whether or not there is one scheme that would be better than another, for example.
1: The leader of the Rochdale grooming gang's due to be released this week, but it's emerged he can't be deported. 74-year-old Shabir Ahmed was stripped of his British citizenship when he was convicted in 2012, but he can't be sent back to Pakistan due to provisions in the Immigration Act. Nearly 2,000 people are now known to have been killed by Venezuela's earthquake 6 days ago. 10,500 have been injured. One of Donald Trump's flagship immigration policies has been thrown out. The US Supreme Court has struck down an executive order denying automatic citizenship to anyone born on American soil. To sport now, and the return to Wimbledon of tennis legend Serena Williams ended in defeat against 20-year-old Maya Joint in the first round. The seven-time champion saved a match point to force a decider, but the Australian produced a composed performance to progress. Joint says she couldn't sleep the night before due to her nerves.
3: I mean, she has such an aura, she's such a legend, and this court has so many huge names that have played on it. I've been dreaming about this moment since I was a little kid, so this is pretty crazy.
1: And finally, in football, Ronald Koeman's resigned as Netherlands manager following their early exit from the World Cup. The Dutch lost on penalties to Morocco in the last 32 of the tournament overnight. It's the end of Koeman's second spell in charge of his national side. That's the latest. I'm Chris Milligan.

0: along. I got my radio.
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2: From the Sky News Centre at midnight, all government departments have been asked to contribute 1% of their capital budgets towards defence spending. Some road and energy projects are being ditched too, as an extra £15 billion is committed to future-proofing the armed forces. Older weapons and kit will be scrapped. Military chiefs say the plans fall short of what's needed to keep the country safe. New Defence Secretary Dan Jarvis set out further details in the comments.
3: We commit the UK's largest ever investment in drone warfare. £5 billion for strike, protector and surveillance drones, anti-submarine vessels, uncrewed ground vehicles and fighter jets.
2: A patient has tested negative for Ebola at a hospital in Scotland. A ward of the hospital in Glasgow was said to have been partially closed due to the suspected case. Provisions in the Immigration Act mean the ringleader of the Rochdale grooming gang can't be deported when he's released from prison this week. That's despite dual national Shabir Ahmed being stripped of his British citizenship when he was convicted of rape and sexual offences in 2012. A central plank of Donald Trump's immigration policy has been thrown out. The pro-Republican US Supreme Court has struck down an executive order denying automatic citizenship to anyone born on American soil. To sport now, and seven-time champion Serena Williams has lost on her return to Wimbledon. Lewis Mason is on centre court.
4: Williams showed the grit of a seven-time champion to fight back from a set down and save a match point, but she was eventually defeated in the decider by Maya Joint. Williams struggled with loose shots and laboured movements, while Joint stayed composed and hit the ball cleanly throughout. Williams will be back for the doubles when she teams up with her sister Venus.
2: And finally in football, France have eased into the round of 16 of the World Cup with a comfortable 3-0 win over Sweden. Earlier, Norway grabbed a late winner in a 2-1 victory over Ivory Coast. That's the latest. I'm Chris Milligan.

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1: From the Sky News Centre at 1, a Labour mayor claims she was not told her road projects would be scrapped to fund a £15 billion increase in defence spending. Government departments will also have to shave capital budgets to pay for the major investment plan aimed at future-proofing the armed forces. On Monday, Prime Minister-in-waiting Andy Burnham pledged to rewire the British state by giving regions greater control. Mayor Claire Ward represents the East Midlands.
2: Really disappointing about the process that has taken place and shows that we do need to rewire this country and making sacrifices to, in order to be able to defend our country, whilst also recognising that investment needs to take place into infrastructure.
1: A patient's tested negative for Ebola at a hospital in Scotland. Public health officials say there are currently no confirmed cases in the country and the risk to the general public of getting the virus remains low. The leader of the Rochdale grooming gang is due to be released this week, but it's emerged he can't be deported. 74-year-old Shabir Ahmed was stripped of his British citizenship when he was convicted in 2012, but he can't be sent back to Pakistan due to provisions in the Immigration Act. The energy price cap's increasing by 13% from today. It amounts to a £221 rise for the average annual household bill in England, Scotland and Wales. To sport now, and France are through to the last 16 of the World Cup after a comfortable victory against Sweden. Joe Rawson reports from the US.
3: Favourites France dominated Sweden as they secured their place in the last 16 of the World Cup with a 3-0 win. Kylian Mbappe got a brace. He's now scored 6 in the tournament, with Paraguay up next for the French. Earlier, Erling Haaland got a late goal as Norway beat Ivory Coast 2-1. They will face Brazil in the last 16.
1: And a return to Wimbledon of tennis legend Serena Williams ended in defeat. The 7-time champion lost against 20-year-old Maya Joint in the first round. That's the latest. I'm Chris Milligan.